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1: 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We play a song from Johnny Cash.
3: 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Jij mag dat.
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Het volgende nummer is uit de duistere jaren 60. 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Nee, van de Animals. Van de Animals. Very dark. In this dirty old part of the city, where the sun refused to shine, people tell me there ain't no use in crying. 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

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I want to say she made me feel all right. 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She look upon my door, and then she come to my room. 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
2: Right. Right. This is called a bang and a whimper. It's about being threatened in hamburger bars. Swing door swings open in the fast food fun palace. Two pairs of eyes meet mine. I steel myself and grimace. 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Mean-eyed, po-faced, no-nonsense. Prepubescent pugilists. Terror tots. South London's finest. Knee-high nihilists planning nursery crimes. The Wimpy Bar Mafia, 9 years old. Mako, murderous. Primary school, but primed to kill or maim or terrorise. Size you up and slice you through with Peter Sutcliffe eyes. They're into older women. 11 or 12's their favourite age. They chat them up as they come in. Invade their space like space invaders. Oi, love. Want some chips? Then invite them home for glue and a private rendition of the new Exploited single. Or some other manic mayhem to make their extremities tingle. Soon they'll be old enough to bunk into a disco, but till then they'll stick to the hamburger hustle. A bang and a wimpy and a bang. The grim and grimy gangsters from the Mustard and Crass gang. Video vandals. Violent virgin vigilantes, virgin on the vindictive. Now, I've been searching for the young soul rebels, been searching everywhere, couldn't find them anywhere. But here they are in the Wimpy Bar, right by Victoria Station. I stand and watch them operate in muted fascination till, here, got 10p, mate. Snaps me back to hard reality, and the half-concealed glinting switchblade smiles with awful clarity. I give them 21 pence and they give me a hard smile. Now they've the price of another tube, they're happy for a while. And in the wimpy wonderland, the crisis kids run free. A bang, a wimpy and a sniff, and home in time for tea.

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I'm in the Babylon Star, loving kind of peak. Her name was like an omen. She got me into domes, they're good to hide in. When the crowd be liking stones for expression, there's no concession in the streets. And it's home between the cowboys and the fairies, passion prone. When you look like you could be. And the plebeians, they like the smell of hope with motoronas hanging from their thrones. Commun-